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All the people around the world. These are the times to enjoy. When

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1: 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Welcome aboard Venga Airways. After takeoff, we'll pump up the sound system, 'cause we're going.

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1: 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So this whole thing is like a global event. We shot in Barcelona, we shot in Los Angeles.
2: I am Director X. This video is really something special. I mean, you got Black Eyed Peas, you have Shakira. It's gonna be alright. Everything's gonna be alright. So
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1: 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Are you with me? Are you with me?

Mexican sky. Drink some margaritas by swinging blue lights. Listen to the mariachi play at midnight. Are you with me? Are you with me?